understand. And I must have got lost. 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

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And I was out on the road late at night. I seen my pretty Alice in every headlight.

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I seen my pretty Alice in every headlight. 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

0: El éxito verdadero no se mide solo en ganancias, se mide en confianza. 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
1: I've been warped by the rain, driven by the snow, I'm drunk and dirty. Don't you know, and I'm still willing. 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